0: on your ground. 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
1: And karma's gonna track you down.
0: Step by step from town to town. 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
0: Karma takes all my friends to the summit.
1: Facts.
0: Karma is the guy on the screen.

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Who's gonna be the one to save you from yourself? If you wanna take a bite, please don't baby, please you baby, want you say you got this. 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There's nowhere to run. There's another fish that bit the worm on the hook of my line. 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

0: at all. 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Guess I meant less than I thought. It's just anatomy. Hate that you're half of me.
1: Artistas renomados. Você ouve aqui. 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